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2: From the Weather Edge Weather Center, slight chance of showers, thunderstorms this evening, partly cloudy after midnight, overnight low down to 67, 87 sunshine for Monday, Monday night's low 67, mostly clear skies, 96 sunshine for Tuesday, a heat advisory Tuesday from 11 a.m. to 8 p.m. Once again, our forecast for tonight, slight chance of showers in the evening, overnight low down to 67.
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2: From the Weather Edge Weather Center, slight chance of shower thunderstorms this evening. Otherwise, overnight low at 67 degrees, partly cloudy after midnight. 87 sunshine for Monday. Monday night's low 67, mostly clear skies. 96 sunshine for Tuesday. Heat advisory in effect from 11 a.m. to 8 p.m. Once again, our forecast, slight chance of showers this evening, overnight low down to 67 degrees.
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2: From the Weather Edge Weather Center, slight chance of showers, thunderstorms this evening, partly cloudy after midnight, overnight low down to 67, 87 sunshine for Monday, Monday night's low 67, mostly clear skies, 96 sunshine for Tuesday, a heat advisory Tuesday from 11 a.m. to 8 p.m. Once again, our forecast for tonight, slight chance of showers in the evening, overnight low down to 67.
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0: Well, it looks like there's more where that came from. 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
2: From the Weather Edge Weather Center, slight chance of shower thunderstorms this evening. Otherwise, overnight low at 67 degrees, partly cloudy after midnight. 87 sunshine for Monday. Monday night's low 67, mostly clear skies. 96 sunshine for Tuesday. Heat advisory in effect from 11 a.m. to 8 p.m. Once again, our forecast, slight chance of showers this evening. Overnight low at 67 degrees.
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2: From the Weather Edge Weather Center, slight chance of showers, thunderstorms this evening, partly cloudy after midnight, overnight low down to 67, 87 sunshine for Monday, Monday night's low 67, mostly clear skies, 96 sunshine for Tuesday, a heat advisory Tuesday from 11 a.m. to 8 p.m. Once again, our forecast for tonight, slight chance of showers in the evening. Overnight low down to 67.
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3: From the Weather Edge Weather Center, slight chance of shower thunderstorms this evening. Otherwise, overnight low at 67 degrees, partly cloudy after midnight. 87 sunshine for Monday. Monday night's low 67, mostly clear skies. 96 sunshine for Tuesday. Heat advisory in effect from 11 a.m. to 8 p.m. Once again, our forecast, slight chance of showers this evening. Overnight low down to 67 degrees.
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3: From the Weather Edge Weather Center, slight chance of showers, thunderstorms this evening, partly cloudy after midnight, overnight low down to 67, 87 sunshine for Monday, Monday night's low 67, mostly clear skies, 96 sunshine for Tuesday, a heat advisory Tuesday from 11 a.m. to 8 p.m. Once again, our forecast for tonight, slight chance of showers in the evening, overnight low down to 67.
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0: Coming up, we're going to find out what really happened. Also, got Doobie Brothers on the way, some Breaking Benjamin, and some Van Halen. Or is it Van Hagar? Just killed the moment, didn't you, Patty? Just killed it, didn't you? No, it's Van Halen. Just sang and singing.
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2: From the Weather Edge Weather Center, slight chance of shower thunderstorms this evening. Otherwise, overnight low at 67 degrees, partly cloudy after midnight. 87 sunshine for Monday. Monday night's low 67, mostly clear skies. 96 sunshine for Tuesday. Heat advisory in effect from 11 a.m. to 8 p.m. Once again, our forecast, slight chance of showers this evening. Overnight low at 67 degrees.
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2: From the Weather Edge Weather Center, slight chance of showers, thunderstorms this evening, partly cloudy after midnight, overnight low down to 67, 87 sunshine for Monday, Monday night's low 67, mostly clear skies, 96 sunshine for Tuesday, a heat advisory Tuesday from 11 a.m. to 8 p.m. Once again, our forecast for tonight. Slight chance of showers in the evening, overnight low down to 67.
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0: Is anybody dealing with the corn flies? 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Well, you can. 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I am telling you what. 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
2: From the Weather Edge Weather Center, slight chance of shower thunderstorms this evening. Otherwise, overnight low at 67 degrees, partly cloudy after midnight. 87 sunshine for Monday. Monday night's low 67, mostly clear skies. 96 sunshine for Tuesday. Heat advisory in effect from 11 a.m. to 8 p.m. Once again, our forecast, slight chance of showers this evening, overnight low down to 67 degrees.
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2: From the Weather Edge Weather Center, started work week off today, mostly sunny skies with a high near 87. Tonight's low 67, mostly clear. 96 and sunshine for Tuesday, a heat advisory Tuesday from 11 a.m. to 8 p.m. for the entire area. Wednesday, 95 and sunshine. What's going to forecast today? 87 and mostly sunny skies around the area.
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2: From the Weather Edge Weather Center, mostly sunny skies to start the work week off today with a high near 87 degrees. Tonight's low 67, mostly clear skies. 96 and sunshine Tuesday, a heat advisory Tuesday from 11 a.m. to 8 p.m. for the entire region. 95 sunshine for Wednesday. Let's get our forecast today. 87 and mostly sunny skies.
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2: From the Weather Edge Weather Center, starting work week off today, mostly sunny skies with a high near 87. Tonight's low 67, mostly clear. 96 and sunshine for Tuesday, a heat advisory Tuesday from 11 a.m. to 8 p.m. for the entire area. Wednesday, 95 and sunshine. What's going to forecast today? 87 and mostly sunny skies around the area.
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2: From the Weather Edge Weather Center, mostly sunny skies to start the work week off today with a high near 87 degrees. Tonight's low 67, mostly clear skies. 96 and sunshine Tuesday, a heat advisory Tuesday from 11 a.m. to 8 p.m. for the entire region. 95 sunshine for Wednesday. Let's get our forecast today, 87 and mostly sunny skies.
3: Down, set, 8-1-1, 8-1-1.
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3: From the Weather Edge Weather Center, starting work week off today, mostly sunny skies with a high near 87. Tonight's low 67, mostly clear. 96 and sunshine for Tuesday. A heat advisory Tuesday from 11 a.m. to 8 p.m. for the entire area. Wednesday, 95 and sunshine. What's going to forecast today? 87 and mostly sunny skies around the area.
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3: From the Weather Edge Weather Center, mostly sunny skies to start the work week off today with a high near 87 degrees. Tonight's low 67, mostly clear skies. 96 and sunshine Tuesday, a heat advisory Tuesday from 11 a.m. to 8 p.m. for the entire region. 95 sunshine for Wednesday. Let's get our forecast today, 87 and mostly sunny skies.
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Good morning. Patty with you today, 6:09, Monday, September 14th, 2026. 66 degrees. Quite lovely outside this morning. Hope you had a great weekend. Getting this thing started. Oh, it's great. It's wonderful. It's beautiful. It's incredible. It's Doobie Brothers. It's KT.

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0: 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Hard to handle Black Crowes. Also, Cars You Might Think. And hey, check this out. The first MTV Video Music Awards happened on this date in 1984, and that song won for Best Video honors. Yeah. And Michael Jackson won Best Overall Performance and Best Choreography for his Thriller Night. Oh, my word. Really, you brought that at Monday morning at 6:27? Yeah, 27 minutes past the hour of 6 a.m. at 66 degrees. On our way to about 83 today. And how was your weekend?
1: Mine was quite lovely. Well, it was quite lovely, doll. Thank you so much, Franz, for asking.
0: Ron, are we to 82? Yeah. A heat advisory. Did I hear that right? We do have a heat tomorrow through Wednesday night. Oh, my God. Will it ever end? Hey, we're getting this week started right. So glad you're here. Shoot me a text, 270-821-9494. 270-821-9494. Sure would love to hear from you. Go until 9 this morning. We'll find out more of what really happened on this date in history coming up in the 7 o'clock hour because it's, well, it's compelling radio and Patty likes history, okay? Just saying. I'm so glad you're here. Sure would love to hear from you. Right now, let's go get a check of your KTG Weather Edge Weather Center forecast, and we'll be back. We got Queen on the way, Wallflowers, Aerosmith, and T-Rex be banging the gong, getting it on, coming up.
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3: From the Weather Edge Weather Center, mostly sunny skies today with a high near 86 degrees. Tonight's low 66, mostly clear skies. 96 and sunshine on Tuesday. A heat advisory in effect Tuesday from 11 o'clock until 7 o'clock Wednesday night. Once again, our forecast for today, mostly sunny skies. Today's high temperature topping out right around 86 degrees.
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One Headlight Wallflowers. Queen as well, and T-Rex. Hey, Patty, I'm with you today. 6:42, just 18 minutes away from 7 o'clock. How's your Monday going? Did you have a good weekend? Hey, it's 66 degrees outside on our way to about 83. Going to be quite lovely. But we've got a heat advisory tomorrow and Wednesday. Hopefully that'll be the end of it. Thursday, though, to 95. We're probably going to extend it out to Saturday because we'll be in the 90s on Saturday as well. I'm over it. Really. But let's see here. Fall begins here in about a week. I believe it's next Monday. Fall begins next Sunday or Monday. I'll have more on that in a little bit. Doesn't matter because it's just, it's nice. Everything's beautiful. It's Monday. We're hanging, chilling. You know, not much to report. My Steelers won yesterday. I was happy with that. Dallas got beat. I was happy with that. Giants last night. I watched it because it was on regular TV. Yeah. Because I don't have all that fancy stuff. Glad you're here.

0: 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KTGRocks.com. You don't know how it feels. Tom Petty on the morning show. Aerosmith as well. Van Halen. How are you doing? Pat Ballard in. 6:56, just 4 minutes away from 7 o'clock. We are at 66 degrees. It is really pleasant out there. On our way to an 83 today. We do have a heat advisory starting tomorrow going through Wednesday. So still going to be hot this week. 96 for tomorrow, 96 Wednesday, 95 Thursday, 93 on Friday. But don't worry, fall is on the way. Coming up next hour, we've got more great rock and roll coming up. Blondie, Whitesnake, Guns N' Roses, little Eric Clapton, ladies and gentlemen. Yep, we're going to find out what really happened as well. And don't forget, send Have an Ideal Day to our text line, 270-821-9494. We'll put you in that running for that $93 gas gift card to Ideal Marketing Convenience Store. 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Ideal Marketing Convenience Store, a bunch of locations throughout the area. So glad you're here. Let's go ahead and check that KTG Weather Edge Weather Center forecast. We'll be back.
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2: From the Weather Edge Weather Center, mostly sunny skies today with a high near 86 degrees. Tonight's low 66, mostly clear skies. For Tuesday, mostly sunny skies, a high near 96 degrees. Heat advisory in effect Tuesday from 11 o'clock until 7 o'clock Wednesday night. Tuesday night's low 73, mostly clear skies. Once again today, 86 and mostly sunny.
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Is this love? I don't know. White Snake. Blondie, call me. Call me. 270-821-9494. She would love to hear from you. Drop a little text over here my way. 270-821-9494. My name's Patty. I'm your host for the show this morning. 66 degrees still. On our way to about 83, 84 throughout the tri-state. The heat advisory coming in tomorrow through Wednesday. Going to be another hot one this week. Drink a lot of water. Take a lot of breaks. Rest yourself. Because fall is on the way and you're going to pick up. You know what I'm saying? 7:09, 9 minutes past the hour of 7 o'clock. We've got Eric Clapton on the way, some Incubus, maybe some Parlor Mob as well. Let's see. We're going to find out what really happened as well and listen to this little ditty. This little ditty here from Guns N' Roses. Happy Monday, September 14th, 2026.

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0: 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Good morning, Pat Ballard with you today on this Monday get-together of the morning show. It's 24 minutes past the hour of 7 o'clock, otherwise known as 7:24. The temperature outside is 66. It is really pleasant out there. On our way to about 83, 84, heat advisory coming in tomorrow through Wednesday. It is Monday, September 14th, 2026. It is the birthday of Pope Leo. He's 71 today. Also, Bowser. Bowser John Bowman from Sha-na-na. He's 79. Clayton Moore, who played the Lone Ranger, is, he was born in 1914. He'd be 112. A couple of guitar players from Lynyrd Skynyrd. Ed King, born on this date in 1949, as well Steve Gaines, born on the very same day. Gaines died in a plane crash that killed other members of Lynyrd Skynyrd and his sister Cassie. Mike Cooley, guitar player for Drive-By Truckers, is 60. Ron DeSantis, governor of Florida, is 48. If you're having a birthday or anniversary, happy birthday, happy anniversary. Oh, by the way, it's National Parents Day, also National Hoagie Day, and National Sober Day. Yep. Stick around. We're going to find out what really happened coming up.
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2: From the Weather Edge Weather Center, mostly sunny skies today with a high near 86 degrees. Tonight's low 66, mostly clear skies, 96 and sunshine on Tuesday. A heat advisory in effect Tuesday from 11 o'clock until 7 o'clock Wednesday night. Once again, our forecast for today, mostly sunny skies. Today's high temperature topping out right around 86 degrees.
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0: Oh, hey, Patty, it's your time. Now for
5: That Really Happened.
0: I was over in La La Land for a minute. It is Monday, September 14th, 2026. It was on this date in 1936, the first lobotomy was performed in the United States. It occurred at George Washington University Hospital in Washington, D.C. I'm really glad that that's not a thing anymore. Today, in 1964, Walt Disney was awarded the Medal of Freedom at the White House. 1981, Entertainment Tonight, the TV's first same-day satellite-delivered syndicated show debuted. Princess Grace of Monaco died at the age of 52 after she suffered injuries in her car crash in 1982. 1984, I said this earlier, the first MTV Video Music Awards, co-hosted by Dan Aykroyd and Bette Midler, were presented at Radio City Music Hall in New York City. As I said, the Cars won Best Video Honors for You Might Think. 1998, President Clinton, struggling to regain his footing from the Monica Lewinsky scandal, pledged during a speech in New York to work with America's allies to deal with the biggest financial challenge facing the world in half a century. Nintendo released the GameCube home video game system in Japan in 2001. And let's see here. 2017, actress-singer Selena Gomez revealed she had a kidney transplant because of lupus, and it was donated by her friend, Francia Rayal. 2020, astronomers report possible sign of life on Venus after detecting phosphine in the planet's atmosphere by telescope. Wow. Also on this date, 1993, August and Everything After is the debut studio album by the rock band Counting Crows. Yeah. They delivered that one. What a great album that was. And here we go, Mr. Jones. Sha-la-la-la-la-la-la. That really happened. It is KT.

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Hey, Pep Allard in. We're having a great day. 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Big Deals auction going on right now from 6 to 11 a.m. And then the other one starts at 11 and goes until 4. 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Glad you're here. 7:44, 16 minutes away from the hour of 8 o'clock. 66 degrees on our way to about 84.

0: 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John Cougar Mellencamp, also Georgia Satellites and U2 on the morning show, 7:54, just 6 minutes away from 8 o'clock. We are at 67 degrees throughout the tri-state. On our way to about 83, 84 with a heat advisory starting tomorrow and going through Wednesday. Hope you're having a great morning. Thanks for all the texts so far this morning. We've heard from Wayne and Tanya and Larry and Kim and Amy and Matt and Justin. Appreciate that. Good morning, Amy. Good morning, everyone. And Kim, I understand. Talking about that version of You Don't Know How It Feels. It's all good. All right. Also, Wayne was in Bardstown in Kentucky for the Kentucky Bourbon Festival. I had no idea that was going on. But today is National Sober Day. Are you celebrating, Wayne? He's like, nah, I'm drinking some bourbon today, man. It's Monday. What better thing to do on a Monday than drink bourbon? I'll tell you what we're going to do next hour. We're going to find out who's playing some music. And that's Bob Seger. We're here from Cavo Cavo Cavo. Alter Bridge, some Tonic as well. Maybe some Robert Palmer coming your way. We're going to talk UK football. Took it on the chin against Alabama. They were up at halftime. We'll talk a little bit about it. We'll also hear Larry Vaught with Vaught's Views and Tom Leach, right? Now let's get a check of your KTG Weather Edge Weather Center forecast.
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2: From the Weather Edge Weather Center, mostly sunny skies today with a high near 86 degrees. Tonight's low 66, mostly clear skies. For Tuesday, mostly sunny skies, a high near 96 degrees. Heat advisory in effect Tuesday from 11 o'clock until 7 o'clock Wednesday night. Tuesday night's low 73. Mostly clear skies. Once again today, 86 and mostly sunny.
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Also, Bob Seger and the Silver Bullet Band with Hearst Strut. Good morning, Pat Ballard in 8:07, 7 minutes past the hour of 8 o'clock, 66 degrees. How did we lose a point? I don't get that. It was 67 not 10 minutes ago. 20 minutes ago. Anyway, whatever. We're up to going to 83 today. We got a heat advisory in effect tomorrow and Wednesday, but you know, it is what it is. I'm glad you're here. We're going to hear from Tom Leach and Larry Vaught with Vaught's Views coming up here in a little bit. Keep those texts coming, 270-821-9494, 270-821-9494. What do you want? More? You wanted more? Well, you got it. It's tonic. On the morning show.

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0: 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Rocky Mountain Way, Joe Walsh. Boy, I tell you, I wish I was a Rocky Mountain Way today. I love the Rocky Mountains. Robert Palmer as well. Alter Bridge, my champion. How are you doing? Pat Ballard in on this Monday get-together. A little 8:25, actually, 25 minutes past the hour of 8 o'clock. 67 degrees throughout the tri-state. We are having a heat advisory tomorrow through Wednesday, so it's going to be a hot one. Another hot one tomorrow night and Wednesday. We're going to be through this, though, because fall is starting fairly soon. Football started this weekend, and UK took it on the chin against Alabama. They were up at halftime. I was listening on the radio, and sure enough, they were 17-13. They were beating Alabama. Alabama in Greenbow, Alabama. It's in the county of Greenbow. And they came to Kroger Field and put the thump on them. I don't even know what the final score was because I was like, I ain't taking none of this. Yeah, one there thing. Anyway, catch all that UK action right here on KTG. What are we doing? Let's listen to Larry Vaught, and we'll listen to Tom Leach as well, because it's Monday. We'll be back with a yes and roundabout. Let's just go round and round, down in circles. That's right. Let's go ahead and look at the KTG Weather Edge Weather Center forecast, and we'll be back.
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2: From the Weather Edge Weather Center, mostly sunny skies today with a high near 86 degrees. Tonight's low 66, mostly clear skies, 96, and sunshine on Tuesday. A heat advisory in effect Tuesday from 11 o'clock until 7 o'clock Wednesday night. Once again, our forecast for today, mostly sunny skies. Today's high temperature topping out right around 86 degrees.
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4: Kentucky football coach Will Stein has become a favorite of Big Blue Nation in a short amount of time, but he knows he's not the best coach on the Kentucky campus. Stein said that as volleyball coach Craig Skinner, and he's right. Skinner has won or shared 9 straight Southeastern Conference titles, won the 2020 National Championship, and lost in the 2025 National Championship game. Skinner has a talented, deep team again this year and expects to be back playing for the national title in December. But what makes Skinner so great is what he's also done to help grow the sport of volleyball. His team just got back from playing 2 matches in the Bahamas. But what is even more impressive is what Kentucky did playing at Wrigley Field in adverse conditions and managed to beat 2024 national champion Penn State in dominating fashion. The most memorable part of play at Wrigley Field was that over 40,000 fans attended the match.
3: Vaught's views will return in a moment.
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7: Kentucky was where it wanted to be at halftime against number 12 Alabama, up by 4, and having turned over the Tide 3 times. But Alabama didn't make those mistakes in the second half, control the line of scrimmage, and won going away. This is Coach Will Stein.
8: It really sucks. It hurts. It hurt for our team, number one. It hurt for our fans, number two, especially with how they turned out and really showed up for our team. Our players are hurting. So, listen, it's, sometimes you need kind of a shock to the system, per se, to figure out some stuff. That's not just players, that's coaches, that's everybody. I know our guys will respond because they've done it this entire time that we've been here. And this isn't just conditional coaching. This is unconditional. We're going to show up tomorrow and figure out what we need to do to improve.
7: Kentucky struggled to run the ball on first down, and that led to a 1-for-14 day on third down conversions, and let Alabama dictate the terms with its defense.
8: Five out is usually a good answer to drop coverage, or them playing shell and taking away deep shots and playing a lot of guys underneath. You want to flood their zones. But when you have a tough time in pass protection, that's obviously an issue too. So it'll be something we look at and get corrected.
7: Next up, a road trip to Texas A&M. The Aggies have an outstanding defense too. They had 2 pick sixes against former UK QB Cutter Bowley in routing Arizona State on Saturday. That's a look at UK sports.
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Fly like an eagle. Time keeps on slipping. Pretty Woman with Van Halen, Doobie Brothers, and Yes, Roundabout on the morning show. Pat Ballard in with you today. Hope you are having the best of days. It is National Sober Day. We're going to be hearing some quotes about sobriety. Coming up, it's 68 degrees in Owensboro, pretty much throughout the tri-state, on our way to about 83 at 8:43, 17 minutes away from the hour, 9 o'clock. Cinderella, Cinderella.

0: 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Armageddon, Def Leppard, also Collective Soul. Pat Ballard in, 8:58, way over time. It's gotten away from me. 70 degrees out and on our way to about 83 with the heat advisory starting tomorrow. Thanks so much for listening. Aaron Bone is up with Out to Lunch, taking all of your requests at 11 from 11 to 1. Give him a call, 270-821-9494, or shoot him a text. I appreciate all the texts this morning on the text line. Today is National Sober Day, so our texts are quotes are coming from National Sober Day. Craig Ferguson, television host. I got sober. I stopped killing myself with alcohol. I began to think, wait a minute, if I could stop doing this, what are the possibilities? And slowly it dawned on me that it was maybe worth the risk. Elton John said, I realized that I had only two choices. I was either going to die or I was going to live. And which one did I want to do? Jamie Lee Curtis, getting sober was the single bravest thing I've ever done and will ever do in my life. And Eminem said, I couldn't believe that anybody could be naturally happy without being on something. So I would say to anybody, it does get better. Thanks so much for listening. Have an ideal day.
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2: Your Weather Edge Weather Center forecast. We've got a sunny sky, 86 degrees this afternoon, and then tonight mostly clear skies, low around 66 Tuesday. Heat advisory begins that runs through Wednesday, 96 sunny skies, slight breeze out of the south-southeast, and then Tuesday night mostly clear, low of 73. But back to this afternoon, 86 degrees and sunny skies.
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0: question today is, Pat, what's your hobby? Do you have a hobby? What I want to know is, what's your hobby, Wayne? What's your hobby? Okay? Let's find out what everybody's hobby is. Cannabis cook. I don't even know what that is. Am I pronouncing that right? Cannabis? I don't even know. And sewing. Sewing is part of it, too.
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3: Your Weather Edge Weather Center forecast. We've got a sunny sky, 86 degrees this afternoon, and then tonight mostly clear skies, low around 66. Tuesday, heat advisory begins that runs through Wednesday, 96 sunny skies, slight breeze out of the south-southeast, and then Tuesday night mostly clear, low of 73. But back to this afternoon, 86 degrees and sunny skies.
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0: Now, that's a good question. Who are you? 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
2: Your Weather Edge Weather Center forecast. We've got a sunny sky and a high near 86 this afternoon, and then tonight mostly clear with a low around 66. Tuesday, a heat advisory begins that runs through Wednesday. Sunny skies, 96 degrees, a slight breeze out of the south-southeast, 73 mostly clear Tuesday night, and then sunny and 96 Wednesday. But back to this afternoon, sunny and 86 degrees.
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2: Your Weather Edge Weather Center forecast. We've got a sunny sky, 86 degrees this afternoon, and then tonight mostly clear skies, low around 66 Tuesday. Heat advisory begins that runs through Wednesday, 96 sunny skies, slight breeze out of the south-southeast, and then Tuesday night mostly clear, low of 73. But back to this afternoon. 86 degrees and sunny skies.
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1: Your KTG Weather Edge Weather Center forecast. This afternoon, sunny, a high near 89. Clear tonight, low around 66. Sunny tomorrow, a high near 93. Clear tomorrow night, a low around 71. And sunny Wednesday, a high up to 96. Again, this afternoon, the rest of your Labor Day, sunny, a high near 89.
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Power Rock 93.9 KTG, a little Don Henley, Boys of Summer in there, some Jackson Brown and Bad Company, all in that triple play of requested rock and roll as we keep rocking and rolling here in the first hour of Out to Lunch on your Monday. Congratulations, or yay, we made it to a Monday. Either way, I've got some great rock and roll to help you get through said Monday. Before we get to that requested rock and roll, it's time for a little bit of stupid. Volume 1 here in the first hour on your Monday. We're headed to Minnesota, where police say a drug dealer tried an unusual way to encourage repeat customers, handing out loyalty cards for purchases of magic mushrooms and other drugs. Investigators say 27-year-old Andy Silencia gave customer cards labeled Flower Daddy while selling drugs near Minnesota State University. During an undercover investigation, police say Silencia agreed to sell an officer 2 pounds of mushrooms and 1 pound of marijuana. Searches later turned up drugs, cash, scales, a gun, and more loyalty cards, and he now faces 7 felony drug charges and was being held on $200,000 bail. That's not going to turn out well. Your requests will turn out well. I've got some good stuff headed your way, some Boston, some Volbeat. We just heard from Don Henley, so how about another adjacent request here? How about some Glenn Frey? Out to Lunch, KTG.

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1: 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Before we do so, let's take a check of your KTG Weather Edge Weather Center forecast this afternoon. Sunny, high near 87, clear tonight, low around 66. Then tomorrow, back to another heat advisory that will go through about midday Wednesday, and that is because tomorrow it is going to be sunny and hot with a high near 97, clear tomorrow night, low around 73, and Wednesday, sunny with a high near 96. Again, this afternoon, sunny, high near 87. Right now, it's 11:57. Looking outside, we've got fair skies and 76.
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0: 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That request came in, well, the way that you request things here on Out to Lunch, came in on the KTG text line at 270-821-9494. We also have the KTG Rock line. It's 270-821-9494. You can get them in that way, like this one. Little cake out to lunch.
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0: 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Congratulations, you made it to your Monday afternoon, and hopefully we're going to make that a little bit better as we go along. And we're going to do that with your request. We've got some really good stuff coming up. We got some requested Kiss, some Foreigner, some Metallica. AC/DC is going to lead it off. 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
0: Your KTG Weather Edge Weather Center forecast. This afternoon, sunny, high near 87. Clear tonight, low around 66. Then tomorrow, it's going to get hot again. As a matter of fact, a heat advisory tomorrow through Wednesday, because tomorrow, sunny and hot, a high near 97. Clear tomorrow night, low around 73. And Wednesday, sunny, a high near 96. Again, this afternoon, sunny with a high near 87. Right now, it is 12:25. Looking outside, we got fair skies and 79.
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Power Rock 93.9 KTG, a little Foreigner with Head Games, some Metallica AC/DC in there as well, bringing us to Stupid Volume 2 here in Out to Lunch. For this one, we are headed to Milwaukee. That's Wisconsin, in case you were confused. But actually, I'm pretty sure this happened in California. But the guy is the owner of the Milwaukee Brewers. His name is Mark Attanzio. Well, he's agreed to donate $2 million of oceanfront property. Man, I cannot read. Oceanfront property for public use after California officials accused his construction crew of illegally removing sand from Malibu's Broad Beach. The Coastal Commission says the work damaged sensitive habitat and partially blocked public beach access. Still can't read. Under the proposed settlement, he will also return the sand and repair the damaged area. The property being donated sits about 14 miles away near Big Rock Beach and includes 70 feet of beachfront. A building, once on the land, was destroyed in the Palisades fire. The parcel will be preserved, another example of me not being able to read, for public recreation. So there you have that. Want some more recreation? How about your requests? I got some good stuff coming up to close up the show. Some Green Day, some Kiss, and right now it's the Foo Fighters. Out to Lunch, KTG.

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1: Your KTG Weather Edge Weather Center forecast. This afternoon, sunny, a high near 89. Clear tonight, low around 66. Sunny tomorrow, a high near 93. Clear tomorrow night, a low around 71. And sunny Wednesday, a high up to 96. Again, this afternoon, the rest of your Labor Day, sunny, a high near 89.
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0: KG. I'm Ruth Anna. Hi, Mountain, Kiss, Breaking Benjamin, all coming your way. And then, of course, don't forget, Wednesdays. So we're talking day after tomorrow. We're going to talk cats. I know. Saturday did not go exactly the way we wanted to. And we're going to talk about it every Wednesday night this season. The Will Stein Show starts at 5. Then, of course, we got the third game for the cats on Saturday with pregame at 12:30, kickoff at 2:30. They're taking on Texas A&M on the road, too. So we are your home for the cats. 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

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I am Ruth Ann. I hope your Monday is not Mondaying too hard. 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

0: ATG. Oh my gosh. I think this guy was using too much of his own product. 27-year-old dealer, Minnesota, dealing in mushrooms and a little bit of everything else. He, quite the entrepreneur, he would issue discount loyalty cards to valued customers. Yes. Not sure if they were like punch cards like coffee shops do or something more modern than that. All we know is that the cards would have his business name, Flower Daddy, on them. Unclear how many clients participated in this loyalty program or how much of a savings they got. There were other rewards offered, but the point is, yeah, he sold to an undercover officer. Gave him a loyalty card. Yeah, somehow, you're handing your loyalty card for your illegal activities over to an officer. Sneaking suspicion, that's going to get you arrested. Oh, yeah, all sorts of felony counts and everything else. Bon Jovi, Jesus Jones coming your way. It's Power Rock 93.9 KTG.
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2: Your Weather Edge Weather Center forecast. We've got a sunny sky, 86 degrees this afternoon, and then tonight mostly clear skies, low around 66 Tuesday. Heat advisory begins that runs through Wednesday, 96 sunny skies, slight breeze out of the south southeast, and then Tuesday night mostly clear, low of 73. But back to this afternoon, 86 degrees and sunny skies.
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0: 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KTG, what's up? I'm Ruth Anna. Got lots of good stuff on the way. I mean, we are talking Free. We are talking Green Day, Poison coming up too. 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Country Barn, Country Boy Cafe, Fairview. 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
2: Your Weather Edge Weather Center forecast. We've got a sunny sky and a high near 86 this afternoon, and then tonight mostly clear with a low around 66. Tuesday, a heat advisory begins that runs through Wednesday. Sunny skies, 96 degrees, a slight breeze out of the south-southeast, 73 mostly clear Tuesday night, and then sunny and 96 Wednesday. But back to this afternoon, sunny and 86 degrees.
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ATG. Tomorrow's Tuesday. That means a two for Tuesday. Double shots every Tuesday. Your favorite artists. I love that. Green Day right now. 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

0: 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I'm Ruth Hannah. Hi. We bought some new toilets for our house. I mean, our house was built in 1979. And so we kind of did a big upgrade last fall. We're starting to work on the insides. And one of the first things we did was upgrade a couple of toilets. And now, of course, we're getting emails. We bought Kohler toilets. Now we're getting emails from Kohler. Found out about this little handy device that we are not going to be purchasing. See if you want this. Because they send you emails now. You know, my husband was dumb enough to scan the QR code and let them have his email address. He comes to me the other day with this. It's an offer for a $600 toilet camera. You heard me. It's a camera for your toilet. That camera watches you go, analyzes the results, tracks your health. $600, yes! And yes, it is hooked up to the internet. Camera just aimed right where it counts. Analyzing everything you're doing. No, it's a no for me. 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
2: Your Weather Edge Weather Center forecast. We've got a sunny sky, 86 degrees this afternoon, and then tonight mostly clear skies, low around 66 Tuesday. Heat advisory begins that runs through Wednesday, 96 sunny skies. Slight breeze out of the south-southeast, and then Tuesday night mostly clear, low of 73. But back to this afternoon, 86 degrees and sunny skies.
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I'm Ruth Anna, and do I really need to tell you this is AC/DC? Because if you didn't know that, I don't think we can be...

0: Today is National Nude Day. And it's National Tape Measure Day. 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

like those kind of high heels too. No, don't take them off. Leave them on. Yeah, that's it. A little more to the right.

0: 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Hey, I am Ruthanna, and we got Cats action. I know. Game against Alabama did not go the way we wanted it to. And that's all you can do is just laugh about it and go on or cry about it. You can do that, too. So we're going to rehash everything on Wednesday night and look forward to what's happening on Saturday. Will Stein Show every Wednesday at 5. Meanwhile, the third game is scheduled for Saturday. We got your coverage starting at 12:30, kickoff at 2:30 because the Cats are traveling. Taking on Texas A&M. We'll see how that goes down. And check out the Will Stein Show Wednesday night and every Wednesday night right here. 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

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Got to love George Thorogood. I am Jamie. What do you think? Maybe get some Mellencamp and a few Chili Peppers are on Power Rock 93.9 KTG.

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0: 9, KTG. Hey, I'm Ruth Anna. Stats that will, I don't know, kind of gets to me when I think about this. Because here's the deal, okay? I'm an old mom, okay? My husband and I waited 16 years for our one and only child. Love her, wouldn't change her. But, I mean, that's a long time to wait. Which means that, yeah, we've been... My husband's been mistaken for being her granddad a couple of times, which is hilarious. But so we're from a different generation than a lot of parents of other eight-year-olds. And I found this online that at one time, 90% of kids played jump rope. I was a kid who grew up playing jump rope. I mean, that was perfectly normal to me. Only a third of kids have done it now, have played jump rope. Only a third of kids have played jump rope. Now, I realize I'm a Gen Xer, so I was raised on hose water and neglect. But still, a little over a third of kids have played jump rope. How about staying out till dark? How about swinging from grapevines? How about riding your dirt bike up a mountainside? They're not doing that. What are kids doing? What are kids? Because I'm like shoving my kid outside. I'm like, I'm giving her a rope attached to a tree. Like, here, have fun. She comes in beaten up, banged up. And I'm thinking she's having a go. What? Am I missing something, or is she actually getting the kind of raising she's supposed to? Now, when I was 8, I had throwing stars. I ain't giving her throwing stars. I don't know why I was allowed to have throwing stars, but what are kids doing now? Is my kid missing out, or am I raising her right?
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2: Your Weather Edge Weather Center forecast. We've got a sunny sky, 86 degrees this afternoon, and then tonight, mostly clear skies, low around 66 Tuesday. Heat advisory begins that runs through Wednesday, 96 sunny skies, slight breeze out of the south-southeast, and then Tuesday night, mostly clear, low of 73. But back to this afternoon, 86 degrees and sunny skies.
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0: Coming up, we're going to find out what really happened. Also, got Doobie Brothers on the way, some Breaking Benjamin, and some Van Halen. Or is it Van Hagar? Just killed the moment, didn't you, Patty? Just killed it, didn't you? No, it's Van Halen. Just sang and sing.
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0: 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And then check out for Led Zeppelin and some Jackson Browne on the way, too. 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
2: Your Weather Edge Weather Center forecast for the region: a mostly clear sky and a low of 66 this evening. Tuesday, the beginning of a heat advisory running through at least Wednesday and maybe longer. 97, sunny and hot. Slight breeze out of the southwest. Mostly clear, 73 Tuesday night. 96 and sunny on Wednesday. But back to this evening, 66 degrees, mostly clear skies.
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0: 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I'm Ruth Anna. Just about time for me to scoot. The 5 o'clock free fall on the way, powered by Bud Light. So that's happening. People say 40 is the new 30, 50 is the new 40, and so on and so on and so forth. Why? Apparently, dealing with modern technology is keeping our brains more fit than previous generations. No, I'm dealing with modern technology. So there you go. I don't know, man. I mean, I'm not sure. This is what researchers are saying. I'm not sure I'm totally down with it, though, because, I mean, like, I can't even remember my own mother's phone number. I mean, I can remember my childhood phone number growing up in West Virginia, 304-384-7931. That was my phone number. I'll remember it till the day I die, but I cannot tell you what my mom's phone number is right now. I can't. So what am I doing with that brain space? Where I used to remember addresses and telephone numbers and all of that. I don't know. I can remember my aunt's address. 208 Caperton Lane, Athens, West Virginia. Yes, but I cannot tell you. When she moved to North Carolina, I can't tell you what her address became. I can't tell you that. But yet they're saying that modern technology is keeping older brains more fit, even though we can't tell you, like, somebody's phone number now. Quiet Riot on the way. Cars coming up, too. I catch you tomorrow. We'll do it all over again. It's Power Rock 93.9 KTG.
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2: Your Weather Edge Weather Center forecast. We've got a mostly clear sky, to low of 66 this evening. Tuesday, the beginning of a heat advisory running through the middle of the week. Sunny and hot with a high near 97. Tuesday night, mostly clear, low around 73, 96, and sunny on Wednesday. Wednesday, 72 and mostly clear Wednesday night, but back to this evening, mostly clear, 66 degrees.
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3: Your Weather Edge Weather Center forecast for the region: a mostly clear sky and a low of 66 this evening. Tuesday, the beginning of a heat advisory running through at least Wednesday and maybe longer. 97, sunny and hot. Slight breeze out of the southwest. Mostly clear, 73 Tuesday night. 96 and sunny on Wednesday. But back to this evening, 66 degrees, mostly clear skies.
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2: Your Weather Edge Weather Center forecast. We've got a mostly clear sky to low of 66 this evening. Tuesday, the beginning of a heat advisory running through the middle of the week. Sunny and hot with a high near 97. Tuesday

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1: The best part of the day begins now. It's time to get your rock on with Steve Gorman and April Rose. It's Steve Gorman Rocks. Welcome to the show.
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0: Nicole with Fire Woman on Steve Gorman Rocks. I just read a list of things you're not supposed to do at a wedding. And I opened it up and I thought, well, this will be obvious. But it does kind of bear mentioning. There's some things you don't want to do at a wedding. And number one, it said, don't make the bride do shots. Which I just laughed at the idea of somebody making the bride do shots. But as a general rule, I mean, I think it's safe to say it's okay for you to get hammered, but don't get the bride or groom drunk. Let them stay in the moment. Don't pressure them. And another one it said is don't complain if you have to pay for drinks. The open bar at a wedding is one of the most expensive elements, and some people just can't afford it. So pay for your drinks and then bitch about it on the way home in the privacy of your own car. And this is the most important part, for sure. Do not give a surprise toast. Speeches and toasts, that's usually for parents and people in the wedding party or anyone else that's been asked ahead of time. I don't care how funny you think you are. If you think you're funny at a wedding and you're going to go up there and off the cuff give a toast, you've already lost the battle with the open bar. You're already drunk. Trust me, you're not really that funny, and you're really not that funny at someone else's wedding. Just zip it. Zip your mouth. Basically, that's what it all comes down to. Just keep your mouth shut. Dance. Have a drink, have a piece of cake, go home. It ain't about you. And if you make it about you, well, then you're going to lose a lot of friends, especially the bride and groom.
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10: Your Weather Edge Weather Center forecast for the region, a mostly clear sky and a low of 66 this evening. Tuesday, the beginning of a heat advisory running through at least Wednesday and maybe longer. 97, sunny and hot. Slight breeze out of the southwest, mostly clear. 73 Tuesday night, 96 and sunny on Wednesday. But back to this evening, 66 degrees, mostly clear skies.
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0: problem. Steve's got an answer. It might not be the right answer. I mean, he's a rock star, not a therapist. It's time for Questionable Wisdom on Steve Gorman Rocks. Here's April Rose with tonight's question.
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1: Now, Greg says his girlfriend of 9 months still texts her ex-boyfriend just to check in. 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
2: 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Hey, just thinking of you. 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But every now and again,
1: no, it's
2: still
1: not. Are you crazy? No, it's never okay, Steve. What's wrong with you?
2: 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I just always dated friends that I actually liked. And when we broke up, we didn't hate each other's guts.
1: You haven't lived, Steve. Come on.
2: That's very true. I can't help it. I mean, you know, if we're friends, we're friends. You're stuck with me.
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9: Your Weather Edge Weather Center forecast. We've got a mostly clear sky to low of 66 this evening. Tuesday, the beginning of a heat advisory running through the middle of the week. Sunny and hot with a high near 97. Tuesday night, mostly clear, low around 73, 96, and sunny on Wednesday. 72 and mostly clear Wednesday night. But back to this evening, mostly clear, 66 degrees.
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